0: 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It's not a car, it's a BYD.
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1: This ain't no disco. It ain't no country club either. This is

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And I called your name like an addicted to cocaine, called

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Greatest Day. 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

0: rough. But we're gonna take the beginning of this song and do it easy. But then we're gonna do the finish. Rough.
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0: Absolut Classics.
1: It's astounding. Time is fleeting. Madness takes its toll. But listen closely.
2: Not for very much longer.
1: I've got to